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He was a millionaire. He left his fortune to some guy he barely knew. 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

0: Russell Dickerson. 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Hot Chili Peppers are co-writers on this song because of the You're My Butterfly Sugar Baby reference. 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
1: Hey, it's Luke Combs, and this is my new song. Rethink Some Things. The kind of woman makes a man rethink something. My idea when we wrote it was actually a guy who basically wants to get out of this relationship and can't seem to.
0: Cool 100. Hold up.

0: Cloudy, slight chance of showers and a thunderstorm this afternoon. The high 16. Right now it's 12. For the Inquity.ca newsroom, I'm Paul Martin. There'll be no pause for a review for the rules surrounding data centers in Quinte West. Council voted 8-5 against the motion to establish a one-year moratorium on current and future data center developments to get a staff report following a lengthy discussion involving 9 deputations and over 30 people speaking in front of a packed house during the public input session. There are 2 current data center projects in the planning stages with the city, True North Sustainable at the old Saputo plant on Riverside Drive, and First Block with the old Sonico paper mill in Frankfurt. True North did tell council city only wanted 1 data center. In the end, they would then withdraw their application because First Block's plan is further ahead and outlines having a vertical farm operation as part of a renewable energy component. Much more from our ACE reporter, Lindsay Heron, last night's meeting at inquity.ca. We've received an update on the ongoing recovery of the heroic officer who was shot defending the Sons of Jacob Synagogue in Belleville last month. Chief Murray Rod stated Wednesday that Constable Jeff Smith continues to make steady progress and is improving each day. His treatment has included multiple surgeries and he continues to receive ongoing medical care. Smith's injuries were suffered after being shot by a lone gunman outside the synagogue on the evening of September 20th. Full statement from Chief Rod at inquity.ca. 2 individuals are facing multiple criminal charges after an investigation into an alleged fraudulent attempt to obtain a vehicle from a dealership in Quinte West. Last Thursday afternoon, Quinte West OPP responded to a report from staff at a local dealership about a suspicious customer. Officers attended and initiated an investigation. As a result, Justin Gallant, Rebecca Foster, Brampton have each been charged with fraud over $5,000 using, dealing, and acting on a forged document and identity fraud. More details on the full list of charges at inquity.ca. On the national scene, the federal government's facing criticism from many groups after announcing 2 major decisions on the path forward in medically assisted dying, or MAID for short. Justice Minister Sean Fraser said Ottawa will not allow people suffering solely from mental illness to access MAID, but the government does plan to decriminalize advance requests for people who are at risk of losing their capacity to consent. Conservative MP Michael Cooper accused Fraser of sowing division by tying an indefinite pause of the mental illness expansion to the separate issue advance request, despite a looming March deadline on the issue. Advocacy group Dying with Dignity Canada says it was a, quote, profoundly disappointing day. And British Columbia's NDP leader says tech companies simply won't do the right thing unless they are legally obliged to. David Eby's remarks follow new details from the FBI in Seattle this week about extensive online conversations between the Tumblr Ridge mass shooter and an alleged co-conspirator in Bellingham, Washington. The FBI says the pair spent months discussing tactics, locations, and weaponry for the attack on the Discord messaging platform before they attempted to live stream the murders on Twitch. The shooter killed her mother and brother at home, then 6 people at Tumblr Ridge Secondary School before taking her own life. EB is calling for social media and other tech companies to be held accountable for reporting online chats about causing harm. Canadian teams 2-for-2 last night, and the Yankees are out of the playoffs. That and more coming up next in sports.
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0: Kyle Connor put the win in Winnipeg last night. He scored his 2nd of the night with 1 minute left, lifting Winnipeg to a 3-2 victory over the Colorado Avalanche. Elsewhere, Evan Bouchard scored twice, added an assist. Edmonton Oilers down the Anaheim Ducks 5-2. Tonight in the NHL, Montreal hosts Nashville. Toronto's in Vegas to take on the Golden Knights, and Ottawa host Philadelphia. Local hockey tonight, Picton Pirates host the Huskies. Yesterday at the Governor's Showcase, Wellington Dukes lost to Burlington 5-2. Yankees are out of the baseball playoffs. Victor Mesa Jr. hit a tie-breaking 2-run shot in the 6th. Tampa Bay Rays beat New York 4-3 for a 3-game sweep. Brewers also threw Aaron Ashby, striking out 3 over 3 innings as Milwaukee beat San Diego 3-1. Dodgers beat Atlanta 4-1 to advance. Cleveland beat Chicago 9-3 to stay alive. They'll play game 4 of that series today, starting at 5. And week 5 of the NFL season gets underway tonight. Tampa Bay visits Dallas to take on the Cowboys in Thursday Night Football. Weather in Quinte is next.
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0: Weather in Quinte, cloudy, slight chance of showers and a thunderstorm this afternoon, the high 16. Partly cloudy tonight, chance of showers and an early evening thunderstorm, the low 6. Partly cloudy tomorrow, chance of rain in the afternoon, the high 16. Sunny with a few clouds Saturday to start the Thanksgiving weekend, the high 17. Slight chance of rain Sunday, the high 20. In Quinte, it's 12 degrees from the inquinte.ca newsroom. I'm Paul Martin.
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0: Ella Langley and Morgan Wallen. I can't love you anymore. Cool 100, good morning. It's 6:09 with Lewis and McKay, and welcome to another day.
1: Here we are. Degrees. Here we are. Yes, it's 11 degrees. Might get some more showers. We'll see. The weather yesterday was something else, McKay.
0: Yeah, for a little bit there. Where I am, just, you know, in Belleville.
1: Yeah.
0: Kind of West Hill area. We got a little drizzle.
1: Yes.
0: And a lot of thunder and lightning.
1: Yes.
0: But everything was over yonder.
1: Head north. Head north, and you'll see some interesting videos and pictures from yesterday's weather that rolled through town. I know we had a couple people from here that live up in, like, the Sterling area, and they were posting some wild videos of the hail coming down and everything like that. So it just rolled through real fast and was gone, and there it goes.
0: And there it goes. I know there must have been a decent amount of rain overnight because it was still pretty wet out there this morning. But
1: yeah, still a little wet. But hey, we're looking at more chance of showers throughout this afternoon, it's looking like. Maybe some more thunderstorms. We'll see. A little windy, too, so expect that. But we'll take a full look at your weather details coming up here in the next couple of seconds. But weather aside, McKay, weather aside, we've got stuff to do today. High-low game.
0: That keeps on keeping on.
1: Mm-hmm.
0: You have to guess just down to the cent how much is on the gas card to win. And when you make your guess, if you are caller 10 through, when you hear that cue to call, and it's not correct, well, I'm either going to say higher or lower.
1: Simple as that, McKay.
0: So listening to plays helps you get closer to what you think it might be.
1: Yeah. So, and I'm just taking a look at the guesses, and it's getting good. This is what I'm going to say. It's getting good. If you've been following along, hopefully you have, because this one you kind of need to do the homework with this one, right? Yeah, you need to write down people's guesses so you know what's higher or lower.
0: Especially when you get down to the cents.
1: Exactly, because it has to be right down to the last cent, penny, nickel. Can't say penny.
0: We're gonna nickel and dime this.
1: Yeah, nickel
0: and
1: dime
0: literally.
1: Yeah, 100% we are. So keep that in mind and keep listening for that cue to call. Be caller 10 to take the next guess at the high low game for that gas card. All right.
0: All right, and we've got another chance for you to pick up tickets for the BSNs and their next two home games, as well as tickets for Gord Bamford at Little Texas. We'll play. Who said that? Or no? What the heck is it?
1: What the heck is it today?
0: This morning,
1: it's Thursday. Yeah. Yeah, so we'll have Robo Bob with his clues, and it's up to you to figure out what the heck it is that Robo Bob is talking about. First person to do that walks away with those BSense tickets and the Gord Bamford tickets, which is just an awesome prize as well. So that's all the cool stuff we're doing throughout this morning. We're going to take a look at what's happening in the headlines here in the next couple of minutes. What do we have?
0: Okay, we're going to talk about the Yankees who are out, but the excitement at the game.
1: Yeah.
0: Got to talk about that.
1: That was a pretty wild moment between the fan, players, the game, the refs, or the umpires, I should say. It was just wild watching that one go down, yeah. So we'll talk about that and more with trending at 20 after 6 this morning.
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0: 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We've got mainly cloudy skies with a chance of showers this afternoon. Risk of a thunderstorm. Windy 16 today. And tonight, partly cloudy. Chance of showers. Maybe a thunderstorm early evening. A low 6. And tomorrow, sun and cloud. Chance of showers in the afternoon. Windy and a high 16.
1: Right now, we are sitting at 11 with clear skies so far this morning. 6:15 with trending still on the way. Dallas Smith, Good Time Goes, first on Cool 100.

0: Good time goes. Dallas Smith there on Cool 100 with Lewis McKay. Good morning. It is 6:18 right now. And, well, let's take a look at what's trending this morning.
1: Number three.
0: Now, this happened on Saturday, but it's really kind of brewing. And people are starting to get more and more upset.
2: Oh, not like coffee. I was going to say like coffee? No.
0: CBC Hockey Night in Canada, which is coming back in December with PWHL.
2: Yes.
0: Maybe on Saturday they were tuning in thinking, we'll see some hockey. And, of course, you're not going to see some
2: hockey.
0: They
2: don't have hockey.
0: And they were running cricket.
2: Oh, I did see this. People were getting pretty upset they were running cricket.
0: Really upset.
2: Yeah.
0: And I'm like, naturally, social media erupts with outrage towards CBC. Okay, let's go back to 2014. Rogers acquires the NHL rights.
2: Yep.
0: And then they do a little deal so CBC can run some of that.
2: Yes.
0: That deal runs out.
2: Right.
0: It's Rogers holding the cards.
2: Yeah.
0: So, you know what? Let's get mad at the other people.
2: Well, hang on. Okay, look, if you're upset they're playing cricket, it's understandable because it's a newish game for America, like the Americas, North America, us, Canada. Mm-hmm. So, I get it.
0: But it's hugely popular, like soccer.
2: Oh, it's huge. No, yeah, cricket is massive in other countries. They needed to run, like, a basics of cricket for everyone just to catch up on what's going on.
0: You mean the idiot's guide to cricket?
2: I would have said
0: so
2: dummies, but
0: someone
2: okay.
0: Someone like me would understand.
2: Exactly. Because if you watch cricket.
0: Right
2: without,
0: now, I sort of look at it and I go, well, it sort of looks like they're wearing tennis whites.
2: Yeah.
0: But is that like a weird baseball game?
2: Yeah, it is a weird baseball game. And it's funny. It's a different baseball game. So, yeah, no, it's a wild one, but I don't know. That's pretty cool.
0: It is
2: cool. Cricket, I like that. I don't know. They could have picked other sports, too, but we'll see, I guess. There's no curling really going on right now to put on Saturday nights. But
0: hurry!
2: Yeah, that'd be good.
0: Hurry and get here.
1: Number two.
0: Okay, so keeping it with the sports theme. Last night, a Yankees fan reached over the wall and took the home run away in a crushing playoff loss for the Yankees.
2: Yeah, this was a wild one.
0: They were trailing the Rays 4-2 in the sixth, and Volpe launches a ball deep to left, appeared to leave the yard, and fans celebrating what they thought was a two-run homer.
2: Yes, and a fan caught the ball, right?
0: And the replay showed that the spectator had reached into the field of play, touched the ball before they could make the play, and officials overturned the home run. It came down to, like, different angles and the whole thing.
2: Okay, because how it shook out was the outfielder had real no chance of catching that ball.
0: Yeah.
2: And it looked from home plate like it was a home run, and the fan had caught the ball, but his hands were below the fence line a little bit, right? And so it wouldn't have been a home run if the fan didn't grab the ball. It would have just been a double or whatever it would have ended up being. So
0: it would have tied the game up at that point, which could have changed the whole game.
2: Yeah. But
0: he said it was 4-3 and
2: just a wild moment in baseball like we always get. Like there's just some strange stuff that happens.
0: It wasn't a wedge ball.
2: That's true. It was not a wedge ball.
0: Still too soon.
2: Many Toronto Blue Jays fans are going, I've seen worse. I've seen worse.
0: Okay, so as we get ahead of the Thanksgiving weekend, might I suggest a Lotto Max ticket?
2: How high is that? I haven't been paying attention.
0: Okay, well, tomorrow's the draw, so you could show up for Thanksgiving dinner going, hey, check out my limo out back there, with $80
2: million. $80
0: million. Yeah, it's up to $80
2: million
0: right now.
2: Or you don't show up to Thanksgiving dinner because you don't need your cousins asking for money.
0: Fair. True that.
2: No,
0: true
2: he's
0: that.
2: Got a good business plan in place, okay? He just needs some flush cash. Help him out. Have you heard of Bitcoin?
0: But he's my second cousin three times removed, and I don't even know who
2: he is. He's got a deal. He's got an in with the guy that's got the best product.
0: Didn't even come to my wedding.
2: It's only going to be $75 million.
0: That's what's trending this morning. 6:23.
2: Are you in SmackDown gym going to grab some lotto tickets?
0: Yeah, of course.
2: Yeah,
0: that's how we invest our money.
2: I know. I love it. Good for you guys. All right, there you go. That's what's trending this morning. We got a news update with Paul Martin coming in at 6:30.
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12: Morning, it's a clear drive on the 401 heading in or out of Belleville and Trenton. From Napanee to Brighton, it's a smooth sail. Highway 62 and 37 both look good. And we're clear on Highway 49. I'm not seeing any heavy construction-related delays yet. 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With the latest traffic, I'm Antonia Altabonte.
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1: Cloudy, slight chance of showers and a thunderstorm this afternoon, the high 16. Right now it's 11. For the Inquity.ca newsroom, I'm Paul Martin. Strong mayor powers were not used for a motion to pause data center development at the Quinte West Council meeting last night. Well, the motion itself was voted down. Quinte West Council heard 9 delegations, over 30 people during public input, sharing their views for and against data centers. There are 2 projects currently in the planning stages with the city, True North Sustainable at the old Saputo plant at Riverside Drive and First Block, the old Sonoco paper mill in Frankfurt. Council voted 8-5 against Councillor Boyce's motion that would have placed a moratorium on any data center movement for at least a year. More details online at Inquity.ca. 2.5 weeks after the shooting at Belleville Sons of Jacob Synagogue, city's police chief has offered an update on the condition of the officer who was seriously injured when he was shot multiple times. Chief Murray Rod said yesterday that Constable Jeff Smith continues to make steady progress and is improving each day. His treatment has included multiple surgeries and he continues to receive ongoing medical care. Rod stated that Belleville police have officials remain encouraged by his resilience and recovery. And BC's NDP leader David Eby says technology companies should be required to report online conversations involving plans to cause violence or other serious harms. His comments follow an FBI complaint detailing alleged discussions between Tumblr-ridden shooter Jesse Van Rensselaer and James Bryant before February's deadly attack. Eby says Ottawa should impose minimum reporting requirements on social media and artificial intelligence companies. Federal Public Safety Minister Gary Anandasangari says the allegations raise broader online safety concerns that Ottawa is attempting to address. Taking a look at sports, Canadian teams 2-for-2 last night of the NHL. Winnipeg posted a 3-2 win over Colorado, while Edmonton rolled over the Anaheim Ducks 5-2. Tonight, Montreal's at home to Nashville. The Leafs head to Sin City to take on Vegas, and Ottawa hosts Philadelphia. Local hockey tonight, Picton Pirates host the Frankfurt Huskies. Yesterday, at the Governor's Showcase, Wellington Dukes lost to Burlington 5-2. Baseball, Yankees are out of the playoffs. Tampa Bay finished off the sweep by beating New York 4-3. Brewers also advanced, beating San Diego 3-1. LA Dodgers onto the next round after beating Atlanta 4-1. And Cleveland Chicago goes to game 4 today after Cleveland pulled out a 9-3 victory over the White Sox. NFL Thursday Night Football, Tampa Bay heads to Dallas. Weather in Quinte is next.
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1: Weather in Quinte, cloudy, slight chance of showers and a thunderstorm this afternoon, the high 16. Partly cloudy tonight, chance of showers and an early evening thunderstorm, the overnight low a chilly 6. Partly cloudy tomorrow, chance of rain in the afternoon, the high 16. Starting off the Thanksgiving weekend, Saturday, sunny with a few clouds, the high 17. Slight chance of rain for Sunday, the high 20. In Quinte, it's 11 degrees from the Inquity.ca newsroom. I'm Paul Martin.
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0: Today's Best Country, Cool 100, and hands up, there is Jelly Roll, 637. Good morning, it's Lewis and McKay.
1: All right, McKay, so this hour is 22 minutes. Hilarious show, and it has been on point for the last little bit. Now, we were talking earlier in trending about people being a little upset that CBC was showing cricket before we get into the Hockey Night in Canada, which is coming back, but it's the Women's
0: PWHL,
1: League.
0: Yes.
1: Yeah, the PWHL. Well, this hour is 22 minutes has done a PWHL bit. And it's so good, McKay.
0: Oh, it is brilliant.
1: I've got clips. It's after Jordan Davis on Cool 100.

0: turn this truck around. Jordan Davis on today's Best Country. Cool 100. Good morning. It is 640 with Lewis McKay.
1: All right. So this hour's 22 minutes had a little bit of a bit about the PWHL coming to CBC. That was the big news, right? Hockey Night in Canada is coming back. It's the PWHL.
0: December 5th or something. Yeah.
1: And a lot of people looking forward to some great hockey that's going to be happening on CBC once again. Because a lot of people understandably bummed out at the end of Hockey Night in Canada. Well, this hour is 22 minutes, of course, doing their spoofs of everything. They did a spoof of the Hockey Night in Canada show where, you know, traditionally it was Ron McLean and Don Cherry, right?
0: Yes.
1: And everyone loved Coach's Corner. That was the like one of the highlights of the night type thing. Well, they've done one for the PWHL, this hour's 22 minutes, and it's Donna Cherry and Rhonda McLean. And it is the funniest thing. I love it.
2: This is Hockey Night in Canada, now featuring the Professional Women's Hockey League. And now, Coach's Corner with Donna Cherry and Rhonda McLean.
3: First time tuning in, where the hell you been? These lean, mean queens are spilling their guts for a cool five-figure salary. So be a damn ally!
1: It's so good, McKay. Some of the jokes, like the woman that does the Don Cherry bit, the Donna Cherry, is like on point.
3: Would you look at these beauties, and I mean that literally. Gorgeous women, but vicious. Good luck catcalling any of them. They'll high-stick you into an early grave.
4: Donna, you're way too close to my face right now.
3: Oh, would you look at this? Whammo! My body check, my choice. That bride's gonna be spitting chiclets right out of her Subaru Outback.
0: I think that was the point I spit my gum out of my mouth.
1: Spitting chiclets out of her base, her Subaru Outback. It was so good. And then, of course, just nailed the Don Cherry at the end when they were wrapping up the bit.
4: Donna, please, I can't spend another afternoon in HR.
3: Well, I call it like I see it. And what I see is athletes who've had to skate twice as hard to get half as far. And I'm so proud of them.
4: Donna, that's beautiful.
3: Except for those shifty Russian players. Hey! If I can't spell your name, get out of my game!
4: Donna, you can't say that. We'll be right back.
1: Like, just nailed the Don Cherry down. Like, it was so good. All the different mannerisms and the way she was acting on, like, it was just
0: and
1: excellent.
0: Her suit.
1: So funny. Yeah, and the suit was outlandish, as it always was with Don. And yeah, no, it was great.
0: Mm-hmm.
1: Yeah, if you haven't seen the full clip, do watch it, because it's so good. Well written. Yeah, no, I had a good laugh out of that one this morning. And there we go. So we're waiting for December. For Hockey Night in Canada now. I don't know if they're going to have a coach's corner like that, but at this point,
0: you know what? If they could just pull that through,
1: yeah,
0: like
1: just
0: for
1: let
0: the
1: them do that.
0: Handful of episodes they're going to have, let's do it.
1: Be funniest thing ever. I love it. All right, 6:43. We've got to look at your weather details. That's coming up next.
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6: 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Well, we've got mainly cloudy skies for today. Could see some showers this afternoon, maybe a thunderstorm, windy, high reaching 16. Partly cloudy tonight, chance of showers, maybe a thunderstorm early evening, a low 6. And tomorrow, again, sun and cloud, possible showers in the afternoon, windy and 16.
1: Right now, we're at 11 with clear skies so far this morning. Waiting for a cue to call for the high-low game, McKay. We've got that gas card up for grabs. Mm-hmm. No one has guessed the correct amount on the gas card yet to win it. That cue to call could be happening right later on. Not now. It'll happen at some point this morning, though. Get ready. Here's Josh
12: Ross. Somebody just trip getting to their phone.

0: look, moving on.
1: Hate how you look. Josh Ross there on Cool 100 with Lewis and McKay. Good morning. It is 6:50 right now. And I know yesterday, Lewis, we had a great day with the Kids Can't Wait Radiothon.
2: Yeah.
1: And the Children's Foundation. And there was just so much going on. And there's still a little bit going on, too. But so far, as they closed the phone lines yesterday,
2: yes,
1: they were at over $41,000.
2: Nice to see.
1: Mm-hmm.
2: Yeah, the community really coming through on that one. I like it.
1: Now, they still had the McDonald's and the other restaurants that were participating. Those totals still have yet to come in.
2: Right.
1: The auction is still open till noon.
2: It is, yeah. No, and I'm seeing there's a pile of stuff that is there that is great, and it's on until noon, like McKay said. So if you want to do some last-minute auctioning, you can definitely do that, because I know that the tactic with an online auction is always wait in the weeds, right?
1: Mm-hmm.
2: Yeah, you got to wait in the weeds because there's something you want and you're waiting and you don't want to be outbid because that hurts.
1: Yeah.
2: Spiritually. When you're like, I've got it. And then you see the dunk and you're like, no. So I get it. But you can check out the online auction through the Children's Foundation website, which is thechildrensfoundation.ca. So do that, which is awesome. And we'll see how much that's coming in. And I do know there was a matching donation as well, right? So they're kind of waiting to see how much that is before that gets added to the total as well. But yeah, $41,000 at this point. That's awesome.
1: All right.
2: Love it. And you can check out the full details for that, by the way, at inquinty.ca. And speaking of inquinty.ca, uh-huh.
1: What the heck is it? We're going to play that in a little bit after we check in with the newsroom at, 7 o'clock with Paul Martin.
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1: Cloudy, slight chance of showers and a thunderstorm this afternoon. The high 16. Right now it's 11. From the Inquity.ca newsroom, I'm Paul Martin. Work on data centers will continue to move forward in Quitty West after a motion to pause for a year was defeated last night. Councillor Edgerton Boyce brought forward a motion calling for a maximum one-year pause on current and future data centers, citing the need for regulations, guidelines in place, as well as solid research and community input. Following a lengthy discussion involving 9 deputations and over 30 people speaking in the public input session, the motion to pause any potential developments was defeated 8-5. There are 2 current data center projects in the planning stages at Quitty West: True North Sustainable at the old Saputo plant on Riverside Drive, and First Block with the old Sonoco paper mill in Frankfurt. The 4-hour meeting brought together over 30 people to the podium to speak with council, including news that over 400 signatures were collected against data centers in Quitty West. More details online at inquity.ca. Belleville's police chief has provided an update on local police constable Jeff Smith's condition following the shooting at the Sons of Jacob Synagogue last month. In a statement, Chief Murray Rod told the public that Smith, who was shot while defending the synagogue September 20th, is making ongoing progress with each passing day. His treatment has included multiple surgeries to treat a series of injuries. Rod stated, considering the extent of the injuries he incurred, he's doing remarkably well. The police service remains encouraged by his resilience and recovery. A GoFundMe for Smith and his family has raised nearly $1 million. New details about the Tumbler Ridge mass shooting are renewing questions about whether social media platforms should alert authorities to threats of violence. BC NDP leader David Eby wants Ottawa to require companies to report dangerous conversations after FBI investigators uncovered alleged exchanges between the shooter and Washington State resident James Bryant. University of BC professor Heidi Fork cautioned that mandatory reporting could result in harmless comments being misinterpreted as threats. Public Safety Minister Gary Ananda Sangare says proposed federal legislation aims to address online safety concerns through independent oversight. Advocacy group Dying with Dignity Canada says changes announced to the country's laws around medical assistance in dying made yesterday, quote, a profoundly disappointing day. The government said it will not allow people suffering solely from a mental illness to access MAID. Dying with Dignity is already leading a court challenge that argues that that kind of exclusion violates their charter rights. However, Ottawa does plan to decriminalize advance requests for people who are at risk of losing their capacity to consent. While the advocacy group has pushed for advance requests for years, its CEO decried the decision to allow provinces to create their own rules on the issue. And the numbers are still rising, but yesterday's Kids Can't Wait Radiothon in support of the Children's Foundation is already being hailed as a success. Thanks to efforts of our radio station and others in the community, they raised more than $41,000 so far. Totals from 5 restaurants and 5 McDonald's locations still being added, and the online auction continues until today at noon, so there's still time to do your part. Final totals expected tomorrow morning. More details online at inquity.ca. 2-for-2 for Canadian teams in the NHL, and the Yankees are out of the baseball playoffs. That and more coming up next in sports.
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1: Canadian teams went 2-for-2 last night at the NHL. Kyle Connor was the hero, scoring his second of the night with a minute left as Winnipeg beat the Colorado Avalanche 3-2. Elsewhere, Edmonton rolled over the Anaheim Ducks 5-2. Tonight in the NHL, Montreal hosts Nashville. Toronto heads to Sin City to take on Vegas, and Ottawa welcomes Philly. Local hockey tonight, Picton Pirates host the Frankfurt Huskies. Yesterday at the Governor's Showcase, Wellington Dukes lost to Burlington 5-2. Baseball, Yankees are out of the playoffs. Victor Mesa Jr. hit a tie-breaking 2-run shot in the 6th. Tampa Bay Rays beat New York 4-3 to complete a 3-game sweep. Brewers also moving on as they beat San Diego 3-1. Dodgers eliminated Atlanta by beating them 4-1 in Game 4. And the other series, those continuing. Cleveland stayed alive by beating Chicago 9-3. They'll play Game 4 in that series today starting at 5. And Week 5 of the NFL season gets underway tonight. Tampa Bay heads to Big D to take on the Dallas Cowboys in Thursday Night Football. Weather in Quinte and Beyond the Headlines is coming up next.
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1: As we approach the Thanksgiving weekend, I would like to thank the Belleville Police Service for giving us the news that we truly needed to hear. Chief Murray Rod issued a public statement yesterday giving an update of the condition of Constable Jeff Smith, who was badly wounded when he was shot multiple times defending the Sons of Jacob Synagogue on September 20th. Rod says Smith continues to make steady progress and is improving each day, and that they remain encouraged by his resilience and recovery. All of that was music to my ears for multiple reasons. Right after the shooting, some members of the national media had questioned the speed of information getting out to the public. Meanwhile, I could say personally that Belleville Police have displayed over the past 3 weeks they are on the leading edge of media engagement, and there's not been a single time I didn't get the information I needed in real time to properly inform the public at all hours of the day and night. That now extends to yesterday's update, which involves a very personal story of resilience and recovery from a family and a service still dealing with a traumatic event and a lengthy recovery process. That message often gets lost in the shuffle. Right now, when people, including me, need to hear it, Belleville Police have filled that void with news that one local hero is slowly but steadily recovering. And that is truly something to be thankful for. I'm Paul Martin, and that's what I see, looking beyond the headlines. Weather in Quinte. Cloudy, slight chance of showers and a thunderstorm this afternoon. The high 16. Partly cloudy tonight. Chance of showers again and an early evening thunderstorm possible. The low 6. Partly cloudy tomorrow. Chance of rain in the afternoon. The high 16. Sunny with a few clouds Saturday. The high 17. Slight chance of rain Sunday. The high 20. And for Thanksgiving Monday, slight chance of rain and a high of 19. In Quinte, it's 11 degrees from the Inquity.ca newsroom. I'm Paul Martin.
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0: Cool 100, today's Best Country, Keith Urban, and we were. It's 12 after 7, Lewis and McKay, and time for fun and games as we play What the Heck Is It?
1: That's right, we have Robo Bob standing by. He has clues to the identity of what the heck it is he's talking about. The first person to correctly identify it walks away with the prize we've been giving away all this week. It's a big one.
0: It is a big one. We've got two tickets to Little Texas to check out Gord Bamford next weekend. We've also got four tickets into the next two BSN's home games.
1: That is super awesome. I love this. So let's play our first clue from Robo Bob this morning. Here it is.
2: You wear it.
1: You wear it. He always starts with a clue like this.
2: Mm-hmm. You wear it.
1: If you think you have an idea what it is, give us a call. 771-0100. We're going to take a look at our weather details and maybe back with a winner next. We'll see.
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0: 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We've got mainly cloudy skies today with a chance of showers this afternoon and a possible thunderstorm. Windy and a high 16. For tonight, partly cloudy, possible showers, risk of a thunderstorm early evening, a low 6. And tomorrow, sun and cloud, chance of showers in the afternoon, windy and 16. 11 degrees right now with, well, partly clear skies at the moment.
1: Playing What the Heck Is It this morning? Robo Bob revealing that first clue. Here it is again, and let's see what guesses Cool Country has so far.
2: You wear it.
0: Hi, what the heck is it?
14: Is it a Halloween costume?
0: No, it's not. Thank you.
14: Thank you.
0: Cool 100, what the heck is it?
14: A hat?
0: Not a hat, no. Thanks. Cool 100, what the heck is it?
15: Halloween costume?
0: No, it's not.
15: Okay, thank you.
0: Cool 100, what the heck is it?
14: Is it a jersey?
0: No, not a jersey. Thank you.
1: All right, McKay. Sounds like we need another clue because you wear it is definitely not a good enough clue. Robo Bob, let's do better. Here we go.
2: You wear it horizontal and vertical.
1: You wear it horizontal and vertical.
2: You wear it horizontal and vertical.
16: Might I say this reminds me of the brown egg day.
1: Yeah, Robo Bob is
16: specific.
1: He's not helping out this morning. But either way, 771-0100 with your guesses this morning. We'll see if we get an answer after Riley Green. Think as you drunk on Cool 100.

0: Think as you drunk. Riley Green on Cool 100. It's Lewis and McKay. Good morning. It's 7:20 as we play What the Heck Is It This Morning?
1: All right. Two clues so far from Robo Bob. We've got the Gore Bamford tickets up for grabs as well as 2 4 packs of B-Sense tickets to give away as well with this prize pack. Awesome prize pack. Let's hear those clues again. See if we find ourselves a winner.
2: You wear it horizontal and vertical.
0: Hi. What the heck is it?
3: Hey, is it a smile?
0: No, it's not a smile. Thank you. Cool 100. What the heck is it?
3: Hey, is it a plaid jacket?
1: Nicely done. Wow. Nicely done.
0: Wow.
3: No way.
1: Yes, plaid jacket. That's what she was going for, yeah.
0: Plaid blazer, you know, that kind of thing. I was thinking it's like Don Cherry style.
3: Yeah, it's the Canadian in us. I had a feeling. Right on.
1: Well, there you go. I love it because the next clue was Don Cherry rocked it.
3: Oh, man.
0: And not a kilt.
3: Not a kilt.
1: There we go. Who are we talking to this morning?
3: It's Nate.
1: Well, Nate, congratulations. You just won big, my friend. You've got a pair of tickets to Gord Bamford happening at Little Texas. And then we've got some tickets for the B-Sense for the next couple of games, all right?
3: Very cool. Some fun nights out, guys. Appreciate it.
1: Definitely. Nate, hang on the line, okay?
3: All right, go B-Sense.
1: Nice. All right, so there we go, McKay. We've got our what the heck is it clues. We figured it out. It was the plaid jacket or blazer.
0: Mm-hmm. I can't believe it was so quick.
1: Yeah, it was fast. I like that one.
0: Because we were playing this hour has 22 minutes and that whole Donna Cherry routine they did.
1: Inspired this morning, yeah, with that one. But there you go. 7:22, same prize pack for tomorrow, which will be Friday, which means we're spinning the wheel for Free For All Friday. We'll find out what game we're going to play for the final big prize pack with the Gord Bamford tickets and the B-Sense tickets added in on that as well. So there we go. We've got 7:30 on the way, which means a news update with Paul Martin. But first, Skyward's traffic on the way next.
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13: 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I'm not seeing any major problems. Highway 62 and 37 both look good from Highway 7 to the 401. And Highway 49 is problem-free so far. 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
1: Sunshine this hour, but clouds returning with a slight chance of showers and a thunderstorm this afternoon. The high 16. Right now it's 11. From the Inquity.ca newsroom, I'm Paul Martin. There will be no pause for a review of the rules surrounding data centers in Inquity West. Council voted 8-5 against the motion to establish a one-year moratorium on current and future data center developments last night, following a lengthy discussion involving 9 deputations and over 30 people speaking in public input. There are currently 2 data center projects in the planning stages in Inquity West. True North Sustainable at the old Saputo plant in Riverside Drive, First Block, the old Sonico paper mill in Frankfurt. Much more from our ACE reporter Lindsay Heron at Inquity.ca. 2.5 weeks after the shooting at the Sons of Jacob Synagogue, Belleville Police Chief Murray Rod has offered an update on the condition of the officer who was shot. Rod said yesterday Constable Jeff Smith continues to make steady progress and is improving each day. His treatment has included multiple surgeries. He continues to receive ongoing medical care. Rod stated they remain encouraged by his resilience and recovery. BC's NDP leader says tech companies simply won't do the right thing unless they're legally obliged to do so. David Eby's remarks followed new details from the FBI in Seattle this week about extensive online conversations involving the Tumbler Ridge mass shooter and an alleged co-conspirator in Washington. FBI says the pair spent months discussing tactics, locations, and weaponry for the attack on the Discord messaging platform before they attempted to live stream the murders on Twitch. And Anne Carson, a Canadian poet and essayist, has won the Nobel Prize in Literature. Swedish Academy recognized her for her bold and inventive work that engages with classical traditions to create new forms. Taking a look at sports, Canadian teams won both games they played in last night of the NHL. Winnipeg over Colorado 3-2, and Edmonton rolled over Anaheim 5-2. Tonight in the NHL, Habs are at home to Nashville. Toronto heads to Vegas. Ottawa welcomes Philly. Local hockey tonight, Picton Pirates host the Frankfurt Huskies. Yesterday at the Governor's Showcase, Wellington Dukes lost to Burlington 5-2. Baseball, Yankees were bounced by Tampa Bay 4-3. Brewers on to the next round after beating San Diego by a score of 3-1. Dodgers finished off Atlanta 4-1 in Game 4. Cleveland stayed alive, beating Chicago 9-3. They will tangle again today. And in Thursday Night Football to start Week 5, Tampa Bay heads to Dallas to take on the Cowboys. Weather in Quinte is next.
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1: Weather in Quinte. Sunshine to start, but clouds returning with a slight chance of showers and a thunderstorm this afternoon, the high 16. Partly cloudy tonight, chance of showers and an early evening thunderstorm, the low 6. Partly cloudy tomorrow, chance of rain in the afternoon, the high 16. Starting the long weekend on Saturday, sunny with a few clouds, high 17. Slight chance of rain for Sunday, the high 20. In Quinte, it's 11 degrees from the Inquity.ca newsroom. I'm Paul Martin.
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0: personality in it and don't tell on me on Cool 100. It is 7:36. Our birthday party is next.
1: That's right. So we have a bunch of birthdays to read out for everyone. And if you have any last minute ones, let us know. 771-0100. 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We'll read them out after rally round. Here's Sully Burrows on Cool 100, today's best country.

0: Hawaii's best country, Cool 100. There's Sully Burrows and Rally Round. Hey there, 7:39 with Lewis and McKay, and time for our birthday party.
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0: For the Smash Shack Burger Company, and I've got a birthday for Brandon Gregory. Happy birthday, Brandon. Love, Kim and Grant. Also, Jason Taylor, happy birthday to my amazing man. Life is so much better with you by my side, and I can't wait for all the adventures still ahead of us. Love you more than words can say. Love always, Elizabeth.
3: All right, we have a happy birthday going out to Sheena from Family and Friends. That was texted into 7710100.
0: Jade Curry Drake, happy double-digit birthday to our sweet girl, Jade. We hope your 10th birthday is wonderful. Can't wait to see what another year brings. Keep reaching for the stars. Love you. Lots of love always. Mommy, Mike, Daddy, Melissa, Nathan, and all your nanas and papas, X's and O's.
3: Right on.
0: Kason Gregory, happy 16th birthday, Kason. We love you so much. Sent in by Cindy. Justin Hall, happy Dirty 30, Justin. Wishing you an amazing day at work from Amy, Jeff, and the rest of the Island family. Got Dax Sage, happy 15th birthday, Dax, from Grandma and Grandpa Sage. Parker Swan, happy 11th birthday. Hope you have an amazing birthday. Love you lots. Mom, Dad, Lily, Aaron, and Riker. And two for Robin Orr. Happy birthday. Love the Warkworth Bulldogs women's hockey team. And the other for Robin. Happy 30th birthday. Hope you have an amazing day. Love Mom, Dad, Haley, Paul, Austin, Nathan, Evelyn, and Loretta. And we can't forget Miller.
3: Nice. Right on. I think that's it for our birthday announcements. So there we go. We'll have that $50 gift card to the Smash Shack Burger Company up for grabs tomorrow. 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So we'll do that tomorrow, 7:40, like we always do with those birthday announcements. If you have any birthdays you'd like to get in for tomorrow, you still can. 7710100. 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
0: And I'm going to talk about Miranda Lambert. She's got a special song out, but only if you buy her album by tonight. And I really kind of want to hear this.
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0: 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Clouds, chance of showers this afternoon, and a risk of a thunderstorm, windy and 16, although still some clear skies at the moment. I'll take that. Partly cloudy for tonight, chance of showers this evening, risk of a thunderstorm, and a low 6. And tomorrow, sun and cloud, chance of showers in the afternoon, windy and 16.
3: Right now, we are sitting at 11 in cool country. And, McKay, we have a couple birthdays that just came in via text real last minute. So, quick happy birthday to Michael Ford. That's coming from your family. Have a lovely day. And then an anniversary, a 10th wedding anniversary, going out to Rue. So, if your name is Rue and it's your 10th anniversary, someone's saying happy anniversary to you.
0: All right. I've got Tucker Wetmore's response to being asked about he and Ella Langley.
3: Okay. All right. We'll find out more after Morgan Wallen and Been By Now on Cool 100.
11: What's up? It's Morgan Wallen.

0: And if you buy our album, Crisco, before midnight tonight, you can get that single.
1: Is it a digital release?
0: Yeah, it's only for people who buy Crisco by, you know,
1: and you get the code and you can go get the song. Yeah. Right.
0: So I was like, oh, I'd like to hear that.
1: Well, then you got to buy the album.
0: Interesting fact, though, on her album Crisco, Miranda Lambert's husband actually co-wrote 5 of the songs with her.
1: 5?
0: Yeah.
1: I didn't even think he was an artist.
0: Either did I.
1: Well, here we are.
0: Kane Brown, he's being open about his own struggles with depression, says his friendship with Jelly Roll has helped him immensely. Jelly's never been shy about talking about his past, his struggles, or what he's overcome. And Brown says that that honestly made an impact on him. And that's why Kane knew that Jelly was the right person to collaborate with for their song Haunted. That was out last year.
1: Right, okay, yep.
0: Tucker Wetmore, he had a brief response when asked about the rumors of he and Ella Langley dating.
1: Yeah, because they've been spotted around in photos together. They're clearly more than friends.
0: Yeah, so this is during some interview in Kansas they were doing, and there's a TikTok video. After a fan says, so, like, there's a rumor going around, Wetmore just immediately begins singing a little snippet of
1: hilarious
0: Lee Bryce's Rumor.
1: Which is exactly where my head went, too. That's the perfect response.
0: So no response.
1: There's a rumor going around. Oh, that's the best response. Good on, Tucker. That's so much fun. Yeah, I love it.
0: There's your country music news for Belleville Tirecraft on Cool 100.
1: All right, it is 7:51, McKay, which means we have a news update with Paul Martin on the way at 8 o'clock. We have yet to play any of our cues to call for the high-low game. So keep listening. 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You want to be caller 10 to get your guess in on how much is on that gas card.
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1: Sunshine to start, but clouds returning with a slight chance of showers and a thunderstorm this afternoon. The high 16. Right now it's 11. From the Inquity.ca newsroom, I'm Paul Martin. Strong mayor powers were not used for a motion to pause data center development in Inquity West Council last night. The motion itself was voted down. Council voted 8-5 against a motion to establish and place a one-year moratorium on current and future data center developments following a lengthy discussion involving 9 deputations and over 30 people speaking in front of a packed house during public input. There are currently 2 data center projects in the planning stages in Quinte West. True North Sustainable at the old Saputo plant of Riverside Drive and First Block at the old Sonico paper mill. True North did tell council that the city only wanted one data center after everything's said and done. They would withdraw their application because First Block's plan is further ahead and outlines having a vertical farm operation as part of a renewable energy component. Much more in last night's meeting from our ACE reporter Lindsay Heron at inquity.ca. We've received an update in the ongoing recovery of a heroic officer who was shot defending the Sons of Jacob Synagogue in Belleville last month. Chief Murray Rod stated yesterday that Constable Jeff Smith continues to make steady progress and is improving each day. His treatment has included multiple surgeries and he continues to receive ongoing medical care. Smith's injuries were suffered after being shot by a lone gunman outside the synagogue on the evening of September 20th. The full statement from Chief Rod is included with our online story at inquity.ca. Meanwhile, the Belleville Police Services Board has spoken out against what they are calling acts of hate in the community. They issued a statement this morning which begins, quote, "As the Belleville Police Services Board reflects on a hate crime that took place in the community on the evening of September 20th against our Jewish friends and neighbors. Our board feels we have a responsibility to speak against hate. Hate is simply put wrong. Since that evening, the Belleville Police Service is now investigating the distribution of anti-Semitic flyers in Belleville, another act of hate. Our Jewish community deserves the respect that a democracy offers to all citizens. This generosity should be applied to all, no matter our faith, country of origin, color of skin, or sexual orientation." Their complete statement is posted with an online story adding Quinte.ca. British Columbia's NDP leader says tech companies simply won't do the right thing unless they're legally obliged to do so. David Eby's remarks followed new details from the FBI in Seattle this week about extensive online conversations between the Tumbler Ridge mass shooter and an alleged co-conspirator in Washington. The FBI says the pair spent months discussing tactics, locations, and weaponry for the attack on the Discord messaging platform before they attempted to live stream the murders. The shooter killed her mother and brother at home, then 6 people at Tumbler Ridge Secondary School before taking her own life. Eby is calling for social media and other tech companies to be held fully accountable. And the federal government's facing criticism from many groups after announcing 2 major decisions on the path forward in medically assisted dying, or MAID for short. Justice Minister Sean Fraser said Ottawa will not allow people suffering solely from mental illness to access MAID, but the government does plan to decriminalize advance requests for people who are at risk of losing their capacity to consent. Conservative MP Michael Cooper accused Fraser of sowing division by tying an indefinite pause in the mental illness expansion to the separate issue of advance requests, despite a looming March deadline. Advocacy group Dying with Dignity Canada said it was a, quote, profoundly disappointing day. The Yankees are out of the playoffs. Canadian teams 2-for-2 in the NHL. That and more coming up next in sports.
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1: Canadian teams 2-for-2 in the NHL last night. Kyle Connor scored his 2nd of the night with 1 minute left. He lifted Winnipeg to a 3-2 victory over Colorado. Evan Bouchard scored twice, added an assist. Edmonton rolled over the Anaheim Ducks 5-2. Tonight, the Habs are at home as Montreal welcomes Nashville. Toronto's in Sin City to take on the Vegas Golden Knights, and Ottawa hosts Philly. Local hockey tonight, the Picton Pirates host the Frankfurt Huskies. Yesterday, the Governor's Showcase, Wellington Dukes lost to Burlington 5-2. Baseball, Yankees are out of the playoffs. Victor Mesa Jr. hit a tie-breaking two-run shot in the sixth. Tampa Bay held on to beat New York 4-3 for a three-game sweep. Brewers also moving on. They beat San Diego 3-1. LA Dodgers advanced after a 4-1 win over Atlanta to take that series in four. Cleveland stayed alive, beating Chicago White Sox 9-3. Chicago still leads at 2-1. They're trying to finish them off again in a game that starts around 5 this afternoon. And week number 5 of the NFL season gets underway tonight. Thursday Night Football has Tampa Bay heading to Dallas to take on the Cowboys. Weather in Quinte is next.
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8: Yesterday was a down day across the board for North American stocks. U.S. equities fell as pressure continued to build in the bond market, pushing Treasury yields to levels not seen in more than two decades. TSX lost 1.7% or 670 points. Dow down over half a percent or 342 points. NASDAQ down 61 points. And the S&P 500 is down 0.2%. Canadian dollar at 70.11 cents U.S. Technology stocks came under pressure amid worries that higher borrowing costs would limit the AI build-out. CrowdStrike shares were lower by about 5%, while Palo Alto Networks and Meta Platforms lost more than 3% and 2% respectively. Thanks to the Treasury yields rising, banks were down. Goldman Sachs and Bank of America down 1%, Wells Fargo down 2%. Webull shares tumbled 19% after CNBC reported that a congressional panel found ties to the Chinese government, which could create a national security risk. Constellation Brands shares added more than 2% after the company reported better than expected results for its fiscal second quarter. The beer distributor earned $3.74 per share on revenue of $2.63 billion. And Penguin Solutions, shares of the builder of AI factory platforms, advanced 13% after fourth quarter results surpassed expectations. From the Skywards Business Center, I'm Alexis Deary.
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1: Weather in Quinte. Sunny this morning, but then clouds returning with a slight chance of showers and a thunderstorm this afternoon, the high 16. Partly cloudy tonight, chance of showers and an early evening thunderstorm, the overnight low a chilly 6. Partly cloudy tomorrow, chance of rain in the afternoon, the high 16. Sunny with a few clouds Saturday, the high 17. Slight chance of rain Sunday, the high 20. And for Thanksgiving Monday, slight chance of rain, the high 19. In Quinte, it's 11 degrees from the inquinte.ca newsroom. I'm Paul Martin.
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0: Max McNam, Better Me For You, Brown Eyes on Cool 100. Good morning, 12 after 8 with Lewis McKay. And we were talking about this earlier this morning, but I want to bring it back because it was so funny. This hour has 22 minutes. The show has just been so funny and just really on point lately.
1: Yeah, no, it really has been. Now, with the news that the PHWL is coming to CBC, it's going to be Hockey Night in Canada in December, you need three things, right, for Hockey Night in Canada to work. There's three ingredients, right? Okay? There's hockey.
0: Yeah.
1: There's the theme song.
0: Mm-hmm.
1: Coach's Corner.
0: Okay.
1: Those are the three ingredients to make a good Hockey Night in Canada. And this hour is 22 minutes, has invented a Hockey Night in Canada Coach's Corner, but reversed the genders a little bit with the hosts, of course, you know, Don Cherry and Ron McLean. So this is how it went down on 22. This hour is 22 minutes.
2: This is Hockey Night in Canada, now featuring the Professional Women's Hockey League. And now Coach's Corner with Donna Cherry and Rhonda McLean.
3: Woo! First time tuning in, where the hell you been? These lean, mean queens are spilling their guts for a cool five-figure salary. So be a damn ally!
1: So good, McKay.
0: There's just so much to unpack in that.
1: Donna Cherry.
0: The five-figure salary.
1: Rhonda McLean. The joke's just hilarious through the whole bit if you haven't had a chance to watch it. One of my favorite jokes is actually when they got into probably one of everyone's favorite parts of Coach's Corner back in the day when Don was a part of the show was when they were watching all the checks and the contact, right? Mm-hmm. And this was hilarious.
3: Would you look at these beauties, and I mean that literally. Gorgeous women, but vicious. Good luck catcalling any of them. They'll high stick you into an early grave.
4: Donna, you're way too close to my face right now.
3: Oh, would you look at this? Whammo! My buddy, check my choice. That broad's gonna be spitting chiclets right out of her Subaru Outback.
1: The jokes are so good. So good.
0: It's very well done.
1: Oh, no, excellent stuff.
0: And then it ends in a very cherry way.
1: Oh, 100%. Yeah, here, check this out. This is how they ended it.
4: Donna, please, I can't spend another afternoon in HR.
3: Well, I call it like I see it. And what I see is athletes who've had to skate twice as hard to get half as far. And I'm so proud of them.
4: Donna, that's beautiful.
3: Except for those shifty Russian players. Hey, if I can't spell your name, get out! My game.
4: Donna, you can't say that. We'll be right back.
1: Classic Don Cherry moment there. I love it. Yeah, No, they did everything so well with that skit, and I loved every second of it. If you had a chance to watch the whole thing, you know what I'm talking about. Mm-hmm. If you haven't, find it, because it is well worth the watch as we get closer to Hockey Night in Canada coming back, right? December, you said it was.
0: December 5th for PWHL.
1: Nice. Yeah. There we go. So that's what's going on with that. Love every second of it, though. Check it out. All right. 8:15. Still haven't done our cue to call for the high-low game. Gas card up for grabs.
0: Mm-hmm.
1: Keep listening. You want to be caller 10 to place your guess to see if you win that gas card.
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0: 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Mainly cloudy. Chance of showers this afternoon. Maybe a thunderstorm. Windy and 16. Although not bad looking out there right now. Partly cloudy for tonight. We do have a chance of showers. Maybe a thunderstorm at a low 6. For tomorrow, sun and cloud. Chance of showers in the afternoon. Windy and 16.
1: Right now we're at 11 and sunny. So far this morning. 8:19.
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0: Stars Bourbon. It's Morgan Griffiths on today's Best Country Cool 100. Good morning.
1: The high-low game.
0: All right, the high-low game brought to you by Shorelines Casino Belleville and Bay Subaru, where you have a chance to figure out just how much right now we have on that gas card. And we have got River as caller number 10. So, River, this is your opportunity to throw out an amount that you think is on that gas card. And if you get it correct, you win that gas card.
2: Sounds good.
3: Okay, now, River, have you been following along with the game?
2: I think so. I might have missed one or two, but I think I'm up to date on it.
3: Okay. Okay, let's find out, River. What is your guess? What is the amount you think is on that gas card?
2: $1,234.56.
0: $1,234.56. Lower.
3: Lower.
2: Okay, we're getting her narrowed down.
3: We're getting there, River. We're getting there. Thanks for the help.
2: All right, sounds good. Thank you.
3: Hey, right on. Have a good one, okay, River?
2: You do,
3: right? All right, so there you go. River's guess, $1,234.56.
0: You see what he did there? 1, 2, 3, yeah. 4, 5, 6.
3: I did see what he did there, yeah. Yeah, I love it. But lower has been declared, lower. Okay, everyone, keeping track at home?
0: I bet that's his password, too.
3: Probably is. Don't out his email passwords. Come on, McKay. It's 8:24. We're going to have another cue to call with McKay and I at some point this morning. Keep listening. Be caller 10 as we play the high-low game for that gas card, all brought to us by Shorelines Casino as well as Bay Subaru. All right? Check out all the details at cool100.ca.
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1: It's a clear drive on Belleville and Trenton streets. Highways 62 and 37 are moving at the limit. The 401 looks good in both directions. Highway 49 is also clear. I just see some construction-related volume starting to build through Fish Lake Road. 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

0: Sunny to start, but clouds returning with a slight chance of showers and a thunderstorm this afternoon and early tonight, the high 16. Right now it's 11. For the Inquity.ca newsroom, I'm Paul Martin. Work on data centers will continue to move forward in Quinte West after a motion to pause them for a year was defeated last night. Quinte West Council heard 9 delegations and over 30 people during public input, all sharing their views for and against data centers. There are 2 projects still in the planning stages in the city, True North Sustainable, the old Saputo plant, and First Block, the old Sonico paper mill. Council voted 8-5 against Councillor Boyce's motion that would have placed a moratorium on any data center movement for at least a year. More details online at inquity.ca. 2.5 weeks after the shooting at Belleville Sons of Jacob Synagogue, city's police chief has offered an update on the condition of the officer who was seriously injured. Chief Murray Rod said yesterday, Constable Jeff Smith continues to make steady progress and is improving each day. His treatment has included multiple surgeries. Rod stated that Belleville police remain encouraged by his resilience and recovery. Meanwhile, the Belleville Police Services Board has also released a statement saying they have a responsibility to speak out against hate, including the hate crime, the synagogue shooting itself, and the distribution of anti-Semitic flyers in Belleville, which they called another act of hate. Both statements are posted in their entirety online at inquity.ca. And BC NDP leader David Eby says technology companies should be required to report online conversations involving plans to cause violence. His comments follow an FBI complaint detailing alleged discussions between the Tumbler Ridge shooter and James Bryant before February's deadly attack last February. Eby says Ottawa should impose minimum reporting requirements on social media and artificial intelligence companies. Taking a look at sports, Canadian teams went 2-for-2 in the NHL last night. Winnipeg beat Colorado 3-2, Edmonton over the Ducks 5-2. NHL tonight, Toronto heads to Vegas to take on the Golden Knights, Montreal at home, Habs welcome Nashville, Ottawa hosts Philly. Local hockey tonight, the Picton Pirates are at home against the Frankfurt Huskies. Yesterday at the Governor's Showcase, Wellington Dukes lost to Burlington by a score of 5-2. Baseball, Yankees are out. Tampa Bay Rays finished them off in a 3-game sweep with a 4-3 win. Brewers moved on, beating San Diego 3-1. LA advanced after they posted a 4-1 win over Atlanta. Cleveland-Chicago continues after Cleveland stayed alive with a 9-3 victory over the White Sox. And also today, week 5 of the NFL season gets underway. Thursday Night Football, Tampa Bay heads to Dallas. Weather in Quinte is next.
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0: Weather in Quinte. Sunny to start, but clouds returning with a slight chance of showers and a thunderstorm this afternoon. The high 16. Partly cloudy, chance of showers and an early evening thunderstorm. The overnight low 6. Partly cloudy tomorrow, chance of rain afternoon only. The high 16. Sunny with a few clouds to start the weekend on Saturday. The high 17. Slight chance of rain Sunday. The high 20. In Quinte, it's 11 degrees from the Inquity.ca newsroom. I'm Paul Martin.
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0: Keys Wallet. There's Lainey Wilson and John Mayer on today's Best Country, Cool 100. It's Lewis and McKay. Good morning. It is 8:38 right now.
1: All right, McKay. So I've noticed something that the streaming services have been doing, specifically Netflix. And it looks like it's changed to not just target the kids, it's targeting adults, it seems. Because I've noticed it targeting me. I'll tell you what's up after Luke Combs and Be By You on Cool 100.

0: be by you. There's Luke Combs on Cool 100, today's best country. It's Lewis and McKay. Good morning. 8:42 right now.
1: All right, McKay. So watching TV with the kids, and it's something that I've noticed has been happening when it comes to different holidays. Mostly Christmas, Halloween, I'm seeing it'll happen a lot. But Netflix releases a playlist of episodes for the kids.
0: Oh.
1: So they cherry pick from all the different shows that are really popular on Netflix for kids, and they just do a giant playlist, and my kids will just sit down and they love it because it's Halloween, Halloween, Halloween, Halloween, and that's what they want right now as we get closer and closer to Halloween. But I've noticed that the smart TV is advertising Halloween-centric TV shows for adults now. I have no complaint.
0: Uh-huh.
1: None. I'm like, yeah, this is a great thing. I love that. Because you think about all the great Halloween TV shows or TV episodes with the shows that we loved. And they were always a lot of fun and really great. The first one that comes to mind, of course, is the Simpsons, right? With the Treehouse of Horrors or whatever that they do. Like, it's probably one of the greatest Simpsons episodes ever is all the different Halloween episodes they do.
0: I like that it's not just movies. It's like series.
1: No, it's TV.
0: Halloween it's almost, episodes. It's, and that's great.
1: It's almost specifically TV.
0: That is great.
1: That they're shown. And like all of the TV shows have done it over the years. You know, I'm a huge fan of The Office and they've got some great Halloween episodes. Parks and Rec has some great episodes. If you're a fan of Brooklyn Nine-Nine, they got into the Halloween heist episodes that happen every season. There was a Halloween episode where they had a new heist competition, and it was always hilarious, and I loved it. But the one that actually, and I didn't realize this until actually I was just reading up on some of the other Halloween episodes, but the old Roseanne show.
0: Oh, yeah.
1: They were, that was the show that kind of like opened the door for Halloween episodes on television.
0: Really?
1: Because they mostly just focused on Christmas, right? That's what TV like, the warm and fuzzies. But do you remember the Halloween episodes on Roseanne?
0: No.
1: Like, they were over the top. Like, Dan and Roseanne would like do some really like graphic Halloween pranks on each other in the show. And it was that opened the door for all the other TV shows to like, yeah, let's do a Halloween.
0: So you're sitting there watching and you're like, I don't have enough hours in a day. I got to keep going.
1: You're
0: going
1: to keep going.
0: That's all Netflix does is judge me going, are you still watching?
1: Yeah. Well, now it can while you're watching Halloween episodes of all your favorite shows, which is just super cool. I love it. I thought that was pretty funny that they were advertising to me. And it was one of the first times I was like, I'm in and let's go.
0: It's like Netflix knows you.
1: Yeah, almost like it does. Mm. Do you really need to watch The Office again? The answer is yes, I do. Thank you.
0: It's just going
1: to
0: be this episode.
1: All right, it's 8:44. Beautiful morning so far. And we'll see what's happening for the rest of the day because it kind of looks like there might be a thunderstorm later on this afternoon. We'll see what happens with that when we take a quick look at your weather details coming up next.
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0: 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We've got, partly cloudy skies. Might see a shower this afternoon, maybe a thunderstorm, windy, and a high 16. For tonight, again, a chance of showers, maybe a thunderstorm early evening, a low 6, otherwise partly cloudy. And Friday, sun and cloud, chance of showers in the afternoon, windy and 16.
1: Right now, we are still sitting at 11. That's where we're about at pretty much all this morning. But lots of sunshine right now, which is nice to see. It's 8:49 with Brock Phillips, and here's something else on Cool 100.

0: Something else, Brock Phillips on Cool 100, today's best country. It is 8:51 with Lewis and McKay. And I noticed, Lewis, when I came in this morning, that Lotto Max jackpot for tomorrow is at $80 million.
1: Wow. $80 million heading into the Thanksgiving long weekend, McKay.
0: Mm-hmm.
1: So if you were to win that, you have to ask yourself, do you tell anyone over the long weekend?
0: Do you just not show up because that's when your third cousin's time removed?
1: Yeah, I think you still have to show up because then it'll tip your hat anyways if you don't show up, right?
0: You just don't tell anyone.
1: But you just don't tell anyone. I don't think you do. Because that's the last thing you need. Yeah, is your second or third cousin who has a really sweet business idea coming up to you asking for an investment.
0: Mm-hmm.
1: Yeah. It's only going to be $75 million. It'll be fine.
0: Yeah, you're left with five.
1: You're going to double your money. Trust me. I know what I'm doing. $80 million, though. That's a big one.
0: I know.
1: Yeah. Nice. All right. How many tickets have you bought so far?
0: No, that's my husband's way of investing the money.
1: He's investing. Yeah.
0: He's investing for our future.
1: Well. Yep. I like that. Investing for our future.
0: That's why I'm not retiring anytime soon.
1: Because if you think you got to worry about the second or third cousin, wait till your co-host shows up on your doorstep after you've won that lottery. Hat in hand. Hey there.
0: Hey.
1: If I got a business deal for you, for $1 million, you'll never see me again.
0: Bye.
1: Either way, luck to everyone who's participating in that one. Get that $80 million, all right? It's 8:53, and we've got Diana Cassidy Bush on the air with us right now to talk about what's going on in the real estate industry up in Tweed.
0: Well, it's time for the Cottage Country Minute with Diana Cassidy Bush from Royal LePage Pro Alliance. And I know this weekend, Thanksgiving, some people are thinking about closing up the cottage. What kind of opportunities in cottage country have we got going, Diana?
2: Yeah, well, this weekend is a big one for cottage owners, as they typically, you know, gather as a family, and lots of times they're closing up the cottage for the year. Docks come out, shutting down the water, another season wraps up. But it can also be a really interesting time to watch the cottage market, because some sellers are hoping to sell before winter. So there's price adjustments happening out there, creating opportunities for buyers who've been waiting for the right property and the right time to buy. So buying in the fall can have an added bonus where people can plan ahead for the spring season. And, you know, if they do think about maybe potentially renting the cottage out a bit, there's time to plan and prepare.
0: Lots to think about for fall.
2: Yeah.
0: All right. Well, Diana, happy Thanksgiving. Have a great weekend. And you can find out more with Diana Cassidy Bush at the Royal LePage Pro Alliance. I know your office located in Tweed.
2: Happy Thanksgiving.
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0: Sunshine to start, but clouds returning with a slight chance of showers and a thunderstorm this afternoon and early tonight, the high 16. Right now it's 11. From the Inquity.ca newsroom, I'm Paul Martin. There'll be no pause for a review of the rules surrounding data centers in Quitty West. Councillor Edgerton Boyce brought forward a motion calling for a one-year pause on current and future data centers, citing the need for regulations, guidelines, and solid research. Following a lengthy discussion last night involving nine deputations and over 30 people speaking in the public input section, the motion to pause any potential developments was defeated 8-5. There are two current data center projects in the planning stages in Quitty West, True North Sustainable, the old Saputo plant, and First Block, the old Sonico paper plant. Four-hour meeting brought together over 30 people to the podium to speak with council. They also included news that over 400 signatures were collected against data centers in Quitty West. More details online at inquity.ca. The OPP have arrested two people following a drug traffic investigation in Brighton. Tuesday night, officers on patrol around Telephone Road and Kenny Road 30 observed a parked vehicle and following a search seized about 70 grams of suspected cocaine and an edged weapon. 42-year-old Ivan Cooper and 38-year-old Andrew Scott of Coburg faced charges of possession for the purpose of trafficking and unauthorized possession of a weapon. More details in a picture of the seizure at inquity.ca. Belleville's police chief has provided an update on Constable Jeff Smith's condition following the shooting at the Sons of Jacob Synagogue last month. In a statement, Chief Murray Rod told the public Smith is making ongoing progress with each passing day. His treatment has included multiple surgeries to treat a series of injuries after he was shot several times defending the synagogue. Rod stated, considering the extent of his injuries, he's doing remarkably well. The police service remains encouraged by his resilience and recovery. A GoFundMe for Smith and his family has raised nearly $1 million. Meanwhile, the Belleville Police Services Board has also issued a statement in the aftermath of the synagogue shooting. It begins, quote, as the Belleville Police Services Board reflects on the hate crime that took place in our community on the evening of September 20th against our Jewish friends and neighbors, our board feels we have a responsibility to speak out against hate. Hate is, simply put, wrong. Since that evening, the Belleville Police Service is now investigating the distribution of anti-Semitic flyers in Belleville, another act of hate. Both complete statements are included with our online stories at inquity.ca. New details about the Tumbler Ridge mass shooting are renewing questions about whether social media platforms should alert authorities to threats of violence. BC NDP leader David Eby wants Ottawa to require companies to report dangerous conversations after the FBI uncovered alleged exchanges between the shooter and Washington State resident James Bryant. University of BC professor Heidi Tvorak, though, cautioned that mandatory reporting could result in harmless comments being misinterpreted as threats. An advocacy group, Dying with Dignity Canada, says the changes announced to our laws around medical assistance in dying made yesterday, quote, a profoundly disappointing day. The government said it will not allow people suffering solely from a mental illness to access MAID. Dying with Dignity is already leading a court challenge that argues that that exclusion violates their charter rights. However, Ottawa does plan to decriminalize advance requests for people who are at risk of losing their capacity to consent. Taking a look at sports, Canadian teams 2-for-2 in the NHL last night. Kyle Connor scored the winner, his second of the night, as Winnipeg beat Colorado 3-2. Edmonton rolled over the Anaheim Ducks 5-2. Tonight in the NHL, the Habs are at home. Montreal welcomes Nashville. Toronto on the road in Sin City to take on Vegas. And Ottawa hosts Philly. Local hockey tonight, the Picton Pirates welcome the Frankfurt Huskies. Yesterday at the Governor's Showcase, Wellington Dukes lost to Burlington 5-2. Baseball, the Yankees are out of the playoffs. The Tampa Bay Rays finished them off in a three-game sweep with a 4-3 victory over New York last night. Elsewhere, Brewers moved on, beating San Diego 3-1. LA Dodgers advanced with a 4-1 win over Atlanta. And Cleveland stayed alive against Chicago, beating the White Sox 9-3. They'll play again today at 5. And week 5 of the NFL season begins tonight. Thursday Night Football has Tampa Bay heading to Dallas to take on the Cowboys. Weather in Quinte and beyond the headlines are coming up next.
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0: As we approach the Thanksgiving weekend, I would like to thank the Belleville Police Service for giving us the news that we truly needed to hear. Chief Murray Rod issued a public statement yesterday giving an update of the condition of Constable Jeff Smith, who was badly wounded when he was shot multiple times defending the Sons of Jacob Synagogue on September 20th. Rod says Smith continues to make steady progress and is improving each day, and that they remain encouraged by his resilience and recovery. All of that was music to my ears for multiple reasons. Right after the shooting, some members of the national media had questioned the speed of information getting out to the public. Meanwhile, I could say personally that Belleville police have displayed over the past 3 weeks they are on the leading edge of media engagement, and there's not been a single time I didn't get the information I needed in real time to properly inform the public at all hours of the day and night. That now extends to yesterday's update, which involves a very personal story of resilience and recovery from a family and a service still dealing with a traumatic event and a lengthy recovery process. That message often gets lost in the shuffle. Right now, when people, including me, need to hear it, Belleville police have filled that void with news that one local hero is slowly but steadily recovering. And that is truly something to be thankful for. I'm Paul Martin, and that's what I see, looking beyond the headlines. Weather in Quinte. Sunny to start today, but clouds returning with a slight chance of showers and a thunderstorm this afternoon, the high 16. Partly cloudy tonight, chance of showers and an early evening thunderstorm, the low 6. Partly cloudy tomorrow, chance of rain in the afternoon, the high 16. Sunny with a few clouds Saturday, the high 17. Slight chance of rain Sunday, the high 20. And for Thanksgiving Monday, slight chance of rain and a high of 19. In Quinte, it's 11 degrees from the inquinte.ca newsroom. I'm Paul Martin.
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0: be heard. There's Ella Langley on today's Best Country. Cool 100, it's Lewis and McKay. I was talking in our country music news earlier this morning, which we do weekday mornings at 7:50, about Tucker Wetmore.
1: Yeah.
0: And he was asked by a fan while he was doing an event in Kansas and about the rumors of he and Ella. And his response was basically to start humming Lee Bryce's Rumor.
1: I love it. There's a rumor going round. So funny. Best response, by the way, to that question. Speaking of Lee Bryce, here's Hard to Love. Cool 100, today's Best Country.

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1: Josh Stump. John.

0: life is a highway. There is Rascal Flatts on today's Best Country. Cool 100 with Lewis and McKay. And I know we've been playing our high-low game. Another play coming up sometime this morning. I know it's probably going to be before you get out of here, Lewis.
1: Correct.
0: Yeah?
1: Yeah. I'm going to do it at some point this morning. So just be ready for it. Be caller 10 and get a guess in on that gas card. You have to get it 100% correct, the price that is on that gas card, right down to the last cent. So keep that in mind. Details at cool100.ca. Here's Zach Topp in South of Sanity.
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0: Paul got used to his squeaky sneakers.
1: They're collectors.
0: He also got used to his internet.
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2: 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Well, we've got partly cloudy skies, chance of showers this afternoon, maybe a thunderstorm, windy in 16. For tonight, partly cloudy, again, chance of showers and risk of a thunderstorm early evening with a low 6. Tomorrow, what, sun and cloud?
3: Sun and cloud on the way for tomorrow, yeah, with a chance of maybe some showers. We'll see, but probably not. We've got winds as well for tomorrow morning with a high of 6. And then the weekend, we're looking at sun and cloud on Saturday, 17. Sunday, cloudy, chance of showers, and a high of 20 on the way.

0: with Lewis and McKay. And shout out for the Kids Can't Wait Radiothon. I want to mention that the online auction, because I know we did the Radiothon yesterday, but the online auction is open until noon today.
1: Right.
0: So still time to put a bid on things like maybe co-hosting with us.
1: Someone has bid on that, eh? Did you see that? Yeah, someone actually wants to hang out with us, which I just find surprising every time.
0: We'd even bring the coffee.
1: No. But either way, that auction for the Children's Foundation is ongoing until noon today, all right? So get in on a bunch of the great deals of experiences and stuff, and of course helping out with that total rising. We should have a grand total by the end of today, actually, I think is what they're saying.
0: All right, well, the Cool 100 High-Low Game with Shorelines Casino and Bay Subaru. We have not had a second play yet this morning, so I'm going to leave that in your hands. You're sticking around with another 10 in a row on the way.
1: I noted that you didn't say capable hands. You just said my
0: leave
1: hands.
0: It in your hands.
1: Okay, that's fair. All right, well, it's coming up at some point, so keep listening and get all the details at cool100.ca.
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1: All right, here we are playing the high-low a game again here in the Cool 100 studios. Played earlier this morning with McKay and I. Trying to figure out what the mystery amount is on this gas card. And you've got to guess it right down to the last cent. Now, we've got Mark making it through this morning. Hey, Mark, how are you?
2: Wonderful. And yourself?
1: Doing good, my man. Have you been following along with the game?
2: Just starting.
1: Okay, because the whole idea is you make a guess on how much is on the gas card, and I say higher or lower for the next person if you are incorrect.
2: Okay.
1: So, how much money do you think is on this gas card, Mark? Throw a number out there.
2: $501.26.
1: Higher, Mark, higher. Thanks for playing, Mark, okay?
2: Thank you very much. You have a great day.
1: Right on. Have a good one.
2: Yep.
1: And there we go. So we now know it's higher than $501.26. All right. We're narrowing this thing down. 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Another chance to play happening sometime this afternoon. Keep listening for that cue to call. Be caller 10 to get your guests in on that gas card. Here's Riley Green and Think Is You Drunk on Cool 100.

0: it's Ella Langley, and this is my brand new single. 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

Shaboozy and Jelly Roll with Amen on Cool 100, today's best country. Nice and sunny on this Thursday morning, warm for October. Fort Bamford, Little Texas, happening on the 17th, next Saturday. We've got a pair of tickets to give away tomorrow with McKay and I with Free For All Friday just after 7 o'clock. Here's Kenny Chesney.

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0: 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All right, we're looking at a chance of showers, maybe some thunderstorms later on this afternoon. We'll see. Temperature reaching a high of 16. Expected to be fairly windy throughout today. Partly cloudy tonight with more chance of showers, maybe some thunderstorms as well. Low of 6. Tomorrow, sun and cloud, chance of showers in the afternoon. Windy once again for tomorrow morning with a high of 16. And then even taking a look at the long weekend. Saturday's looking real nice. We're looking at a mix of sun and cloud with a high of 17. Sunday, maybe a chance of showers, the high of 20. And then Monday, chance of showers. Looks like a high of 19 on the way.

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0: Patrick and your daddy's smile on Cool 100, today's best country. Hey, it is Lewis. Big prize tomorrow with our Free For All Friday. We'll spin the wheel just after 7 o'clock with McKay and I for a chance for you to win two tickets to Gord Bamford happening next Saturday. And then we've got two packs of four BSense tickets to give away as well with that prize. So that game will be for this Sunday, and then next Friday will be the game nights for the BSense. You can win all those tickets just by playing Free For All Friday tomorrow just after 7 o'clock, all right? Hey, thanks to everyone that's been playing our high-low game. Still haven't hit on the exact amount of money on that mystery gas card, right? But we're getting close, because every time someone makes a guess, if it's incorrect, we say higher or lower to give you an idea of which direction to go into. And people are doing their homework, so I'm thinking we're narrowing this down pretty good, which is nice. So we'll see where we're at when Paul Ferguson has a play for you later on this afternoon, all right? Just keep listening, and you want to be caller 10 to be the next person to get a guess in on that mystery gas card. Still more music on the way as we head off into another 10 in a row. We have Owen Riegling, Tail Light This Town, and Florida Georgia Line all on the way.
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0: Thomas Rhett with Jordan Davis and Ain't a Bad Life on Cool 100, today's best country. So yesterday was the Kids Can't Wait Radiothon in support of the Children's Foundation, and they were up to just over $40,000 yesterday after the phone lines were shut down. They weren't taking any more donations by phone. Still some more money coming in because they had some great deals with some restaurants here in town, as well as the online auction, which, by the way, is ongoing until noon today. So you've got just under an hour to get over to the Children's Foundation website, thechildrensfoundation.ca, and you can get in on the auction there. There's a lot of great experiences in there, and I do want to point out that you do have a chance to co-host the Cool 100 Morning Show with McKay and I right now. There's a little bit of a bidding war going on with this thing. I've been watching it between Angela and Doug going back and forth. They both really want to be on the show, and that's pretty cool. I love that.
1: All the proceeds going to help out the Children's Foundation, which we love too. So, hey, if you want that, you got to bid on it before noon. You don't have too much time left, so check.

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Langley with Morgan Wallen, and I Can't Love You Anymore on Cool 100, today's best country. The high-low game happening again at some point today. Keep listening for the cue to call and then guess the mystery amount of money on the gas card we have here in the Cool 100 studio. You have to get it right down to the last cent to be correct, and if you're incorrect, you'll be told high or low. So everyone at home doing their homework on this one, and things are getting close. We're getting close with this one, so keep listening for that cue to call. Be caller 10 to play the game. Details at cool100.ca.

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6: 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We could see some thunderstorms this afternoon. We'll see. Temperature reaching about a high of 16. Tonight, partly cloudy with a chance of showers this evening. Maybe a thunderstorm again with a low of 6. And tomorrow, sun and cloud, chance of showers in the afternoon. A little windy tomorrow morning and a high of 16 for the afternoon.

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0: Joe Miller, Sometimes I Do on Cool 100, today's best country. It's Lewis, and that is it for me today. Back again tomorrow with McKay and I with more chance to play the high-low game. We'll play Free For All Friday just after 7 o'clock. You can win some Gord Bamford tickets as well as some Belleville Sens tickets. So lots of cool prizes and stuff to win for tomorrow as we head off into that Thanksgiving long weekend. Looking forward to hanging out with the fam, eating way too much pie, and yeah, it's going to be a good time. We do have a few more minutes left for the Kids Can't Wait Radiothon in support of the Children's Foundation online auction. 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So get over there now if you've been waiting in the weeds to grab up those experiences or whatever auction item you wanted to grab. You've only got a few minutes left to do that. So just thought I'd throw that out there, and we'll see how high we can push that grand total for the money raised to help kids in our community with the Children's Foundation, all right? All the details at thechildrensfoundation.ca, their website. All right, news update with the team on the way. 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

0: The news is brought to you by the Prince Edward County Memorial Hospital Foundation. 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
1: Partly cloudy with a good chance of rain and a thunderstorm also possible this afternoon. The high 19. Right now it's 17. From the Inquity.ca newsroom, I'm Paul Martin. In their last meeting before the upcoming election, Quinte West Council has voted against a motion that would have put the brakes on data centers for up to a year. Council voted 8-5 against a motion to establish a one-year moratorium on current and future data center developments following a lengthy discussion involving 9 deputations and over 30 people speaking during the public input session. There are 2 current data center projects in the planning stages with the city. True North Sustainable at the old Saputo plant of Riverside Drive and First Block at the old Sonico paper mill. Much more from our ace reporter Lindsay Heron at Inquity.ca. The OPP have now arrested 2 people following a drug trafficking investigation in Brighton. Tuesday night, officers on patrol around Telephone Road and Kenny Road 30 observed a parked vehicle, and following a search, they seized approximately 70 grams of suspected cocaine and an edged weapon. 42-year-old Ivan Cooper of Coburg, 38-year-old Andrew Scott of Coburg faced charges of possession for the purpose of trafficking and unauthorized possession of a weapon. More details and a picture of the seizure at Inquity.ca. Belleville's police chief has provided an update on Constable Jeff Smith's condition following the shooting at the Sons of Jacob Synagogue last month. In a statement, Chief Murray Rod told the public that Smith is making ongoing progress with each passing day. His treatment has included multiple surgeries to treat a series of injuries. Rod stated that considering the extent of his injuries, he's doing remarkably well, and the police service remains encouraged by his resilience and recovery. A GoFundMe for Smith and his family has raised nearly $1 million. Meanwhile, the Belleville Police Services Board has also issued a statement in the aftermath of the synagogue shooting. It begins, quote, "As the Belleville Police Services Board reflects on the state of the hate crime that took place in our community on the evening of September 20th against our Jewish friends and neighbors, our board feels we have a responsibility to speak out against hate. Hate is, simply put, wrong. Since that evening, the Belleville Police Service is now investigating the distribution of anti-Semitic flyers in Belleville, another act of hate. Both complete statements are included with our online stories at Inquity.ca. On the national scene, Canadian poet Anne Carson has won the Nobel Prize in Literature. The announcement was made earlier this morning. Permanent Secretary of the Swedish Academy, Ingrid Carlberg, said it recognizes Carlson's bold, inventive style. Carlberg says Carson was in Iceland, quote, listening to the wind when notified of the honor. Various accounts suggest Carson was born in Toronto in 1950, studied classics at the University of Toronto, and held teaching positions at several institutions. And a local agency that helps women in Quinte escape intimate partner violence has added to their capacity to accommodate pets as part of their services. Officials at Three Oaks Foundation say they're now more pet-friendly through the Missing Link program. Through structural changes to their shelter, Three Oaks can now safely accommodate pets and remove a barrier that may otherwise prevent or delay a survivor from seeking shelter. More details online at Inquity.ca. Turning to sports, 5 Canadian teams, part of a busy 10-game Thursday night in the NHL. Maple Leafs face a familiar foe in Las Vegas as Toronto heads there to take on Mitch Marner and the Golden Knights. Montreal hosts Nashville, Ottawa welcomes Philly, Vancouver opens a 6-game road trip in Carolina, and Calgary entertains Colorado. Local hockey tonight, the Picton Pirates host the Frankfurt Huskies. Chicago White Sox get another shot at advancing to the American League Championship Series where they host Cleveland today. Guardians avoided elimination by winning 9-3 yesterday. Chicago holds a 2-1 series lead and is chasing its first postseason series clincher at home since 1906. First pitch this afternoon around 5. And the Dallas Cowboys look to keep their offense rolling tonight as they host Tampa Bay to kick off week number 5 with Thursday night football. Cowboys coming off a 34-30 victory over Houston. The winless Bucks hope to bounce back from a narrow 17-14 loss to Green Bay. Weather in Quinte and beyond the headlines are coming up next.
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1: As we approach the Thanksgiving weekend, I would like to thank the Belleville Police Service for giving us the news that we truly needed to hear. Chief Murray Rod issued a public statement yesterday giving an update of the condition of Constable Jeff Smith, who was badly wounded when he was shot multiple times defending the Sons of Jacob Synagogue on September 20th. Rod says Smith continues to make steady progress and is improving each day, and that they remain encouraged by his resilience and recovery. All of that was music to my ears for multiple reasons. Right after the shooting, some members of the national media had questioned the speed of information getting out to the public. Meanwhile, I could say personally that Belleville police have displayed over the past 3 weeks they are on the leading edge of media engagement, and there's not been a single time I didn't get the information I needed in real time to properly inform the public at all hours of the day and night. That now extends to yesterday's update, which involves a very personal story of resilience and recovery from a family and a service still dealing with a traumatic event and a lengthy recovery process. That message often gets lost in the shuffle. Right now, when people, including me, need to hear it, Belleville police have filled that void with news that one local hero is slowly but steadily recovering. And that is truly something to be thankful for. I'm Paul Martin, and that's what I see, looking beyond the headlines. Weather in Quinte, partly cloudy this afternoon, good chance of rain and a thunderstorm also possible, the high 19. Partly cloudy tonight with a chance of showers and an overnight low of 6. Partly cloudy tomorrow, chance of rain in the afternoon, the high 16. Looking to the long weekend, sunny with a few clouds to start it off Saturday, the high 17. Slight chance of rain Sunday, the high 20. And for Thanksgiving Monday, slight chance of rain and a high of 19. In Quinte, it's 17 degrees from the inquinte.ca newsroom. I'm Paul Martin.
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4: What's up, y'all? It's Cole Wetzel, and hear my new song with Ella Langley. 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

Lainey Wilson. Phone, keys, wallet, cool 100-217. And while the pennies are still being counted from yesterday's Radiothon in support of the Children's Foundation, it's pretty safe to say we are going to come close to $50,000, if not exceed it. Right on. Congratulations to donors like you who made that a success. Awesome stuff. And thank you. I'm Paul Ferguson, 10 in a row in the high-low game coming up this afternoon. Stephen Lee Olson, make hay while the sun shines. Cool.

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20: 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Pretty good chance of showers or a thunderstorm this afternoon. 19 the high. Partly cloudy tonight. Again, evening showers are possible. Below 6. Sun and cloud tomorrow. Chance of showers clearing off in the afternoon. The high 16. And the weekend looking okay. Saturday, certainly the best day of a long weekend. Sun and cloud. And 19, maybe a shower Sunday. Right now, 19, Chase Beckham.

Indy's number one for new country.

0: 100 new Josh Ross called Drink Things Through, and God bless Texas as well, little Texas. 247, I'm Paul Ferguson. I'm just on the Norwood Fair website. It's coming up this weekend, a Thanksgiving weekend tradition. Since 1868, it's been going on a long time. And the weather's looking generally pretty good for this weekend's Norwood Fair. 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I got thinking about the first time I ever went to the Norwood Fair. It's a long time ago. It was my first experience ever with the Gravitron. Some things you just don't forget. Norwood Fair, again, a Thanksgiving weekend tradition. Plan your weekend on their website and read everything you need to know. Again, that's norwoodfair.com. Weather-wise, like I said, we should be good to go this weekend. Maybe. A shower on the way for Sunday. It's about a 30% chance of that, so I wouldn't let that deter much as it stands right now in terms of your plans. But enjoy the long weekend. We're on the cusp of the final long weekend of the year. Coming up, news with Brock, top of the hour, and back with some Jake Owen music next.
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0: Hey y'all, this is Zach John King, and this is my new song, Get to Drinking. When I get to drinking. It's about a relationship that I had in the past that after a few Jack and Cokes, I started to paint it with rose-colored glasses.
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0: Sun and cloud with the possibility of showers and a thunderstorm this afternoon, the high reaching 19 degrees. Currently it's 16. From the nQuinty.ca News Center, I'm Brock Ormond. Lennox and Addington County OPP have charged one person with dangerous driving and multiple other offenses following an investigation in Greater Napanee on Tuesday. Shortly after 9 a.m., LNA County OPP was contacted after a male party was located in a residence on Sunset Crescent in Greater Napanee that he had previously been evicted from. The male then exited the residence before stealing a vehicle and fleeing the location. OPP officers located the vehicle and were in the vicinity when it crashed into a tree on Deserano Road north of the 401 highway, and the driver fled on foot. With assistance from emergency response team and canine unit members, as well as Guardian 1 OPP helicopter, the OPP located the driver of the vehicle nearby. The charges for 52-year-old Daniel Griffin of Napanee can be seen at nQuinty.ca. Meantime, the OPP have arrested two people following a drug trafficking investigation in Brighton. Tuesday night around 10:30 p.m., officers on patrol in the area of Telephone Road and County Road 30 observed a parked vehicle and, following a search, seized around 70 grams of suspected cocaine and an edged weapon. 42-year-old Ivan Cooper and 38-year-old Andrew Scott, both of Coburg, have been charged with possession of drugs for the purpose of trafficking and unauthorized possession of a weapon. More at nQuinty.ca. At least 33 people are dead after another reported Russian attack on Ukraine. Ukrainian authorities say the airstrike hit a busy residential area in the eastern part of the country. The attack affected some commuters in Ukraine's Donetsk region, with public transport suspended due to the strike. It comes after another deadly attack on an apartment complex near the capital that killed more than a dozen people. And the Children's Safety Village of Belleville is incredibly grateful to have been selected as the charity of choice for Next Level Directional Drilling's second annual golf tournament held last month. The event brought together community members, local businesses, and supporters for a day of golf generosity and giving back, raising an incredible $26,250. Proceeds raised from the tournament will go directly towards supporting the CSV's mission of preventing injuries and fatalities through accessible hands-on safety education for children, youth, and vulnerable members of the community. The weather is next.
1: No way. I can't believe it.
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1: Cool, but I'm actually looking at that Lotto Max jackpot. 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
2: I, too, was talking about that, so, you know, believe it, because, wow, what a big jackpot. 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
0: Now for your weather in Quinte. Sun and cloud with a chance of showers and a possible thunderstorm this afternoon. The high near 19 degrees. Partly cloudy with showers in the forecast this evening and a low near 6. Sun and cloud with the possibility of more rain tomorrow before clearing late in the afternoon. The high near 16. Right now it is 16 degrees. From the nQuinty.ca News Center, I'm Brock Ormond.
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Jared, Tim Hicks. His new one there called The Pilot. I'm Paul Ferguson. Coming up this afternoon, our high-low game. Chance to win some free fuel. How much? Tell us to the penny and it's yours. Details on the high-low game at cool100.ca. Bailey Zimmerman. Chevy Silverado from Cool.

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2: 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Some rain just rolled through in a big way, followed by a bit of sunshine. It's one of those afternoons. Those showers end early this evening with a risk of a thunderstorm along the way, below 6. Sun and cloud tomorrow, possibly a shower. In the morning into the early afternoon, tomorrow's high 16. Sun and cloud, 19 Saturday. Sunday, clouds and a slight chance of showers, a high 20. Clouds and 21, holiday Monday. That rain cooled things off here anyway to 14.

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1: Hello.
2: How are you?
1: I'm spectacular. How are you?
2: Excellent. You're number 10, so you get to take a crack at the game.
1: Awesome.
2: All right. What's your name?
1: Yeah, it's Craig Crozier.
2: Okay, Craig, if you've been following along, you've got some idea at the low end and the high end how much we're dealing with on this card. So what's your guess?
1: Well, we've been stewing on this because we've been following, my wife and I.
2: All right.
1: So we only missed one, so I'm hoping we didn't miss an important one. $1,010.10.
2: $1,010.10 is a creative guess, and the answer is higher.
1: Higher.
2: Higher. That's right. You've done some of the heavy lifting for players who will follow you, but you're free to try it again. Good luck.
1: All right. Thank you.
2: There goes Craig Crozier, whose guess of $1,010.10 is, like I said, a creative guess. The answer to how much is on this fuel card is higher. So I trust you're taking good notes. You're paying close attention. That may pay off for you tomorrow as Lewis and McKay pick up the contest tomorrow morning on The Morning Show. Love the high-low game. Love the high-low game. It's going to get better as it goes along because somebody's going to win a lot of free fuel. Courtesy of Shoreline's Casino Belleville, Bay Subaru, and Cool 100. Quick timeout. Coming up, new Luke Bryan. Don't go anywhere.
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1: A few showers ending early this evening, then partly cloudy with the possibility of more rain and a thunderstorm, the low near 6 degrees. Right now it's 14. From the nquinty.ca News Center, I'm Brock Hormond. A Belleville man faces a list of charges following a police chase and search that started in Trenton and ended in the Tononega Mohawk Territory late last week. Friday around 1:30 p.m., officers responded to a disturbance at a business located on Dundas Street west in Trenton. A male reportedly fled on foot from what was later revealed to be a stolen vehicle when police arrived, then subsequently stole another vehicle from a nearby residence. That stolen vehicle was later located in the area of the Tononega Mohawk Territory. The male suspect eventually fled from that vehicle on foot and entered a wooded area before being found in the search, which included support from the OPP Tononega Police Service and Belleville Police Service, along with the OPP K-9 Unit and Emergency Response Team. Charges for a 43-year-old male from Belleville can be seen at nquinty.ca. Belleville Police has laid weapons charges against a local man after an incident earlier this week. Officers received a report from a resident that a male who was known to them pointed a firearm at them and made threats during an interaction on Tuesday. As a result of the investigation, Belleville Police, with the assistance of the Emergency Response Unit, executed a search warrant on Wednesday evening, leading to a 38-year-old Belleville man being arrested and charged. He faces charges of possession of a firearm or ammunition contrary to a prohibition order, uttering threats, and pointing a firearm. The Belleville Police Services Board has issued a statement in the aftermath of the synagogue shooting last month. The board stated, as they reflect on the hate crime that took place on the evening of September 20th against the Jewish community, they feel a, quote, responsibility to speak out against hate. Hate is simply put, wrong. Since that evening, the Belleville Police Service is now investigating the distribution of anti-Semitic flyers in the city, another act of hate. The complete statement, along with another statement from Police Chief Murray Rod on the condition of Constable Jeff Smith, are at nquinty.ca. Prime Minister Mark Carney is responding to online comments made by tech industrialist Elon Musk, who voiced his support for separatism. Carney says the future of Canada will be decided by Canadians, not by large U.S. tech firms. Musk argued on social media yesterday that Quebec would be better off separating from Canada and that Alberta and Saskatchewan should also leave the Federation. And as the Thanksgiving weekend approaches, the OPP is reminding everyone to make safe choices as they travel to and from their destination this long weekend. The OPP is joining police services across Canada for Operation Impact, an annual national traffic safety initiative led by the Canadian Association of Chiefs of Police. The campaign supports Canada's road safety strategy, and the focus will be on education and enforcement of impaired driving due to alcohol, drugs, and fatigue, aggressive driving, distracted driving, and the use of seatbelts and child car seats. In sports, five Canadian teams are part of a busy 10-game slate in the NHL tonight. The Toronto Maple Leafs face a familiar foe in Vegas as they take on Mitch Marner and the Golden Knights. Montreal hosts Nashville. Ottawa welcomes Philadelphia. Vancouver opens a 6-game road trip in Carolina, and Calgary entertains Colorado. In local hockey tonight, the Picton Pirates host the Frankfurt Huskies. The Chicago White Sox get another shot at advancing to the American League Championship Series when they host the Cleveland Guardians today. The Guardians avoided elimination with a 9-3 victory yesterday. And the Dallas Cowboys are to keep their offense rolling tonight as they host Tampa Bay to kick off week 5 of the NFL season. The weather is next.
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3: Good afternoon. It's a clear drive on the 401 in both directions. Highway 62 and 37 both look good. Highway 49, I'm just seeing construction-related delays in between County Road 15 and once again through Fish Lake Road. Highway 2 also slows from Shannonville Road to about Brant Street. Other than that, I'm not seeing any major problems. 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With the latest traffic, I'm Antonia Altamonte.
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1: Now for your latest weather in Quinte, a few showers ending early this evening, then partly cloudy with the possibility of more rain and a thunderstorm, the low near 6 degrees. Sun and cloud tomorrow with a possibility of showers before clearing late in the afternoon, the high near 16. Sun and cloud with a high near 19 Saturday. Thanksgiving Sunday's forecast sees cloudy skies with a slight chance of showers and a high up to 20 degrees. Right now it's 14. From the inquinte.ca News Center, I'm Brock Ormond.

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18: 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Showers ending early this evening with a risk of a thunderstorm, low 6. Sun and cloud tomorrow, possibly a morning shower clearing off in the afternoon, the high 16. Sun and cloud Saturday, 19. Clouds on the way Sunday, slight chance of showers in 20. Cloudy and 21 Thanksgiving Monday.

0: 100 Rec Laws Honky Tonk and About. I'm Paul Ferguson. I know St. Patrick's Day is a ways away. I'm bringing it up now, though, because the guy that you'd want to see live on St. Patrick's Day is going to be in Kingston, March 17th, Alan Doyle. And we want you to win your tickets before they even go on sale tomorrow. Here's how. 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
11: Beep, beep, beep, beep, yeah.
12: We still look good on the 401 in both directions. Highway 62 and 37 are both doing well. And Highway 49, I'm just seeing construction-related delays in between County Road 15 and Fish Lake Road, also through Bethesda Road. Highway 2, just the usual slow patch from Shannonville Road to about Brant Street. 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

0: Showers still hanging around the forecast this evening with a risk of a thunderstorm and a low near 6 degrees. Right now it's 12. From the NQuinty.ca News Center, I'm Brock Ormond. A Belleville man faces a glut of charges following a police chase and search that started in Trenton and ended in the Tononega Mohawk Territory area late last week. Friday around 1:30 p.m., officers responded to a disturbance at a business located on Dundas Street West in Trenton. A male reportedly fled on foot from what was later revealed to be a stolen vehicle when police arrived, then subsequently stole another vehicle from a nearby residence. The stolen vehicle was later located in the area of the Tononega Mohawk Territory, and after a search involving multiple police units from the Tononega Belleville and Quinte West areas, a 43-year-old man from Belleville was charged. His charges include assault, forcible confinement, and dangerous operation of a vehicle, with the full list at NQuinty.ca. The OPP have arrested two people following a drug trafficking investigation in Brighton. Tuesday night around 10:30 p.m., officers on patrol in the area of Telephone Road and County Road 30 observed a parked vehicle and, following a search, seized around 70 grams of suspected cocaine and an edged weapon. They laid two charges against two men from Coburg. They each face possession of a Schedule 1 substance for the purpose of trafficking and unauthorized possession of a weapon charges. Lennox and Addington County OPP have charged one person with dangerous driving and multiple other offenses following an investigation in Greater Napanee on Tuesday. Shortly after 9 a.m., LNA County OPP was contacted after a male party was located at a residence on Sunset Crescent in Greater Napanee that he had previously been evicted from. The male exited the residence before stealing a vehicle and fleeing the location. OPP officers located the vehicle and were in the vicinity when it crashed into a tree on Deserano Road north of the 401, and the driver fled on foot. After a search, police arrested 52-year-old Daniel Griffin of Napanee. His list of charges can be seen at NQuinty.ca. OPP East Region Community Street Crime Unit members have recovered a stolen dirt bike and laid charges following an investigation in Prince Edward County. Last Wednesday, CSCU began investigating a stolen dirt bike incident after it was discovered being advertised for sale online. The dirt bike had been reported stolen in April 2024. A warrant was executed at a property in the county where investigators located and recovered the stolen dirt bike. 29-year-old Matthew Vaughn of Prince Edward County has been charged with possession of property obtained by crime over $5,000. A federal bill which proposes giving the government more powers to fast-track projects deemed to be in the national interest has passed its first vote in the House of Commons. The 243-page Bill C-39 also makes changes to the Canada Labour Code in an effort to reduce the number of labour disruptions in federally regulated sectors. It will now be studied by a special committee. The Conservatives voted with the Liberals on the legislation. And the City of Belleville is developing an action-oriented destination development plan in partnership with Bannikin, an Ontario-based tourism consultancy that will proactively guide tourism work in the city over the next 5 years. The strategy development process will involve widespread community engagement with residents, tourism businesses, partner organizations, and other interest groups. The project launched in late August and is expected to conclude in late March of next year. Have your say in an online questionnaire at NQuinty.ca. In sports, Jacob Fowler gets the starting goal for the Montreal Canadiens tonight as they welcome the Nashville Predators in the NHL. Fowler was recalled from the AHL yesterday due to an injury to netminder Sam Montembeau. Elsewhere, the Calgary Flames search for their first win of the season against the Colorado Avalanche. Vancouver visits Carolina, Ottawa hosts Philadelphia, and Toronto is in Vegas. CIBC Place in Belleville will be home to the Battle of Quinte for one night next month. One of the Ontario Junior Hockey League's best rivalries will take center stage at the home of the Belleville Senators Friday, November 13th, as the Trenton Golden Hawks and Wellington Dukes meet each other again to kick off Sens Hockey Weekend in Quinte. More on this event, including ticket details, can be seen in NQuinty.ca. And local hockey tonight, Picton hosts Frankfurt at 7:30. The division series round of the MLB playoffs could end tonight as the Chicago White Sox host the Cleveland Guardians. The White Sox lead the best of five series 2-1. And the fifth week of the NFL season gets underway tonight as the 2-2 Dallas Cowboys host the winless Tampa Bay Buccaneers. The weather is next.
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4: Hey, good afternoon. I hope you had a good day. U.S. markets giving back a little bit of ground, a little AI headwind. Here at home, TSX buoyed by crude prices, which remain elevated and rose on the session. Tensions in the Middle East continue to escalate. The Iranians continue to attack tankers traveling through the strait. In the United States, it was the semis that weighed on the market. That said, semis are up about 80% on the year, so a little 3% give back, not a whole lot. That said, investors are concerned about rising interest rates and the effect on the AI build-out as the AI, hyperscalers, of course, are using debt partially to fund the development. Energy stocks, well-supported. Marathon Petroleum rising 5%, Apache up 3%, Diamondback better by 4%, Chevron up 3%. And ironically, oil is such an unloved sector and is making new highs. Levi Strauss, do you have a pair? Well, stock down 7%. Not a lot of love on that brand. Well, at the close, the TSX advancing 0.33% or 103 points. The Dow Industrials up 0.1% or 52 points. The NASDAQ Tech Heavy down 1.25%, 345 points. And the S&P 500 down 0.5% or 36 points. Aralumi following oil higher, up 0.25% to close well above 70 US. CG Wealth Management, I'm Wolfgang Klein.
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0: Now for your weather in Quinte, a few showers in the forecast still this evening and a risk of a thunderstorm, the low near 6 degrees. Sun and cloud to end the week tomorrow with possible showers before skies clear late in the afternoon, the high near 16. The outlook for Saturday sees sun and cloud with a high near 19. Thanksgiving Sunday brings cloudy skies with a slight possibility of showers and a high near 20. Right now it's 12 degrees from the inquinte.ca News Centre. I'm Brock Ormond.

So we're on the cusp of the Thanksgiving holiday, and judge me if you like, but I would reach over turkey to get to ham, which is saying something because my mother-in-law makes a turkey about as well as it can be done. Happy Thanksgiving to you and to yours. Gabby Barrett's on Cool 100.

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Cool 100, new one there from Megan Patrick, Your Daddy's Smile. They're in the throes. She and her husband, Mitchell, Tenpenny of newborn life. Baby girl born a few weeks ago. Congrats again. I'm Paul Ferguson. This is Morgan Wallen. No.

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12: 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Showers ending early this evening, a low 6. Sun and cloud tomorrow, a lingering morning shower, not out of the question. The day gets nicer as it goes along, though. 16 the high. Saturday looks good, sun and cloud 19. Slight chance of showers Sunday 20. Clouds Thanksgiving Monday and 21.

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0: 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Loving
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0: Gisella Langley. I'm sure by now she needs no introduction. Megastar. I'm Paul Ferguson. I will not be in the studio tomorrow, which means this is my final chance to wish you and yours a very happy Thanksgiving long weekend. Enjoy yours. I had mentioned with the forecast a few minutes ago, we should win more than we lose when it comes to the weather this weekend. That's good news. I also mentioned earlier this hour that I would reach over turkey to get to ham when it comes to Thanksgiving dinner. I know you can give a guy a nice voice, doesn't make him normal. I'm also not big on gravy. I know. What planet did I come from? But I do love Thanksgiving dinner and looking forward to that. And I'm sure you are as well with your family and friends. Enjoy it. I'll see you back here on Tuesday. Coming up, Thomas Rhett and Jordan Davis together next.
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